let's get the party started. See you at the bar, you was hardly talking. That's when I knew that your heart was scarring. Friends to lovers need a part to star in. Like, wait, babe, let me

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Picture black saying, oh, yes.

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1: To another place. Let's go. To another place. 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Let's go. Your hands up.

London, LA, Chicago, Tokyo, Baghdad, New York. Here are the global DJs. 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

0: butter, let drunk, let drunk, make you feel fine, open your mind, feeling, feeling from the inside, heartbeat on time, let drunk, let drunk, is the rhythm, Michael and James, they can't get no better, I'm on the floor, see them grooving to the bass, I'm fucking
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0: subir el volumen a tu canción favorita mientras caminas? 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La X96.5. Siente el poder de la música.
1: Ask for money and get advice. Ask for advice, get money twice. I'm from the dirty, but that Chico nice. Y'all call it a moment, I call it life.

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I take one look at you, you're taking me out.

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1: I've heard people say that too much of anything is not good for you, baby. But I don't know

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That's when I knew that your heart was scarring. Friends to lovers need a part to star in. 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
1: 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We're damn good, too. But you can't be any geek off the street. Gotta be handy with the steel if you know what I mean. 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
2: Regulators!